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0: 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And bug spray. 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
1: 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We love you. 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
1: Hi, I'm Amy Dunham. 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I'm Amy Dunham with Inspired Wealth Planning, and I'm a proud business ministry partner with the Joy FM.
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5: The scripture says in 2 Corinthians 1 and 4, who comforteth us in all our tribulation, that we may be able to comfort them which are in any trouble. I love the story of a lady by the name of Candace Leitner. She started an organization called Mothers Against Drunk Drivers. What was her motivation? She had a 13-year-old daughter that was killed by a drunk driver. She said, I can't save my daughter, but perhaps I can save someone else's daughter. Turn your pain into a passion.
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0: forever. Amen.
1: Andrew Rip, The Joy FM. Hey, I'm Michelle. I like this. When we pause to pray, we step from the doorway of discouragement into the pathway of peace. We trade worry for worship. We magnify God and become less intimidated by our problems. Really, as we get our eyes off the Goliath and onto him, we know he's so much greater. He's so much bigger. And you're not alone in this journey. Take time to pray.

0: 40 years. 40 years of songs, of stories, of community and connection. 40 years of finding joy that can only come from God. In 1986, we flipped a switch in faith, brought to life one small station in Sarasota, Florida. We never could have imagined that from that small beginning, joy would spread all over Florida, into Alabama, the Atlanta and Athens area, into Chattanooga, and most recently into the CSRA. For 40 years, the songs and messages of hope, encouragement, and joy we've shared have permeated the cars of exhausted parents driving home after long nights, into hospital rooms where prayers of faith were being lifted, into kitchens, classrooms, lobbies, and waiting rooms, where the right song at the right time carries a joy that can drive out fear and strengthen a faith that lasts. For 40 years, God has allowed the Joy FM to be a part of stories way bigger than us. Like Scotty's story, she heard Brandon Heath's I'm Not Who I Was and found the courage to reconnect with her father she hadn't seen since she was 8 years old. Or Renee, who lost her daughter Megan in a drunk driving accident and made the radical choice to forgive the driver and work to reduce his sentence. Her story inspired Matthew West's song, Forgiveness. And we got to be a part of the moment where she heard the song for the first time while Matthew hid in the next room, waiting to surprise her. Show me how to love. Those are just two of the many stories we've been privileged to be a part of together over the years. For 40 years, we've prayed together, cried together, and celebrated together. We've walked through changing seasons and hard seasons together. And for 40 years, God's faithfulness has been present in the songs, the stories, and in a growing community of shared hearts and a common faith. It began with one station and a dream. And by God's grace, 40 years later, we're just getting started. 40 years of helping you find joy. 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

0: So you've packed the car with the essentials. 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Twice. 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

0: The Morning Cruise with Dave, Bill, and Carmen. It's a mess, but it's our mess.
1: 11 ways to make your time feel less rushed during a busy week. This was kind of different. Try effortful fun before effortless fun. This is just a
2: scheduled spontaneity.
1: Just
3: I can see it. 12:30, Kimberly. The fun commences.
1: I just call it intentionality. Here's the idea. Start with something intentional before you move to something mindless. Toad is the next one on this list. Time outside after dinner. Here's
3: hey,
1: the last
3: hey,
1: one.
3: Hey, baby doll. Come on, let's go toad.
1: Time outside after dinner. Okay, here's the last one I'm doing. Most productivity advice is about saying no. All new opportunities, breakthroughs come from saying yes to something you're not entirely sure about. All right, Dave, you got it?
2: I do. I have been working so hard to keep down the level of snark.
1: I mean, that's growth, Dave. I'm proud of you.
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0: don't know if you've ever been in a point in your life when you can look back and just say, without God, I don't know where I would be. Like you were in the middle of something crazy, like one foot in the grave, and he stepped in and pulled you out. And the only thing that you can do is look back and praise God for it. That's what my new song, Holy, is all about. It's about just looking at God and understanding how much he's done for you and knowing that the only thing that you can do is give him the highest praise. That's how I feel when I hear this song. That's how I felt when I wrote this song. And I pray that that's how you feel when you hear it as well.
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Show me through the pain, there's reason still to pray, so I can sing.

0: 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Here is a short, sweet, and to the point word of wisdom from Toby Mack. He said, I'm learning that often God answers our hardest seasons by changing us before he changes the situation.
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2: Following the right leader. This is Moving Moments. I'm Cindy Tang. They were honking like a marching band in the sky. It was a huge flock of Canadian geese. Now, what caught my eye wasn't just the sound, but the sight. They were following one leader in a perfect V formation because they trusted him. And it made me think, who do you follow? A social media influencer? A celebrity? In John 10:27, Jesus said, "My sheep listen to my voice. I know them, and they follow me." 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This is Moving Moments. 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

0: Queens, demons. Hey friend, I'm Adina, right here at the Joy FM. C.S. Lewis once wrote, "There are two equal and opposite errors into which our race can fall about the devils. One is to disbelieve their existence, the other is to believe and to feel an unhealthy and excessive interest in them." And that's such a needed reminder. You know, as Christians, we recognize that spiritual battles are real. Scripture tells us that we have an enemy who seeks to steal and kill and destroy, but our focus was never meant to be on the enemy. Our focus is on Christ. Jesus has already won the victory over Satan. We don't have to live in fear of darkness because we belong to the one who overcame it. So here's a question to think about today. Am I spending more time focusing on the power of my enemy or on the power of my Savior?
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0: Ellie Holcomb's I Will Carry You. Hello there. I'm Adina, and I saw somebody post. It was like a yard sale post or something like that. Somebody was trying to sell his Beanie Babies. And in the post, he said, "Oh, these are very rare Beanie Babies. I'm looking for a serious collector." And I raced to the comments. Somebody said, "I think this is a trap for millennials." Which is honestly so hilarious, because if you're a millennial, you have already lived through this emotional turmoil, because we were told those things were basically retirement accounts with stuffing. You know, they said, don't take the tag off, put it in a protective case. Someday the Princess Diana bear is going to pay for your college. Well, someday arrived, and it turns out the real value of most Beanie Babies is about $4. So when someone tries to sell a collection now, millennials aren't thinking, wow, what an investment opportunity. We're thinking, nice try. We survived this in the 90s. Thank you very much. Oh, I guess the poor guy just did not get that particular memo.
1: So you've packed the car with the essentials. The canopy umbrella, a few beach towels, and enough sunscreen to coat a herd of elephants. Twice. Also, you enjoy a few days with the sand between your toes and the sound of the waves as you make lifetime memories with the kids. Or maybe your perfect vacay is a couple of backpacks full of the must-haves. Just the right socks, sturdy walking boots, the perfect pairing of pants and pullover just in case. For the kind of mountain hikes you dreamt of as a child. Or maybe you're headed absolutely nowhere. Just taking advantage of having a little extra time on your hands to sit and relax. Because sometimes the best part of summer is what you don't do. Wherever your road leads you, don't forget to take us along. With the Joy FM app, we are where you are this summer, helping you find joy. 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
1: Hi, this is Linda from the prayer team. 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
2: Here's what's making news this morning. Apple is raising prices due to the increasing cost of memory and storage chips. CEO Tim Cook said that the company has been trying to shield customers from price increases, but the situation has become unsustainable. Demand for the chips has skyrocketed alongside the growth of AI data centers. Weight loss GLP-1 drugs like Ozempic are being linked to a decrease in violent behavior. A new study out of Rutgers University found that people taking GLP-1 medication were less prone to impulsive behavior and violence. Georgia is imposing a new animal travel rule to keep out the new world screwworm. Warm-blooded animals from infested areas must be inspected and treated before entering Georgia. This follows confirmed cases in Texas and New Mexico. Officials are urging livestock and pet owners to regularly check their animals. I'm Jules with your info to go on the Joy FM.
3: Rain wrapping up this morning. We'll have cloudy skies the rest of the day. Highs will be in the mid-80s, nighttime near 70. Mostly sunny tomorrow, upper 80s, maybe a few thunderstorms Sunday.
4: 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The smell of campfires. And bug spray. 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
2: Good morning. Here's what's in the news on this Friday morning. Dozens of young women are competing for the chance to become Miss Georgia and Miss Georgia's Teen. The winners will represent the state in the Miss America and Miss America's Team. The winners will represent the state in the Miss America and Miss America's Teen competitions. The 81st annual event will continue through Sunday. The organizing committee for the 2028 Los Angeles Olympics will start accepting volunteer applications July 14th. LA 28 is recruiting up to 60,000 volunteers from around the world to welcome and guide guests and athletes, provide medical support, and offer language help. Amazon's Prime Day sales event kicks off next week. It runs from June 23rd through the 26th. Amazon said that this year, groceries and household items will be a big focus for savings. I'm Jules with your Info to Go on the Joy FM.
3: Mid-80s with mainly cloudy skies later on this morning. Nighttime lows around 70. Mix of sun and clouds for Saturday with highs in the upper 80s. We could see a few thunderstorms late Sunday.
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2: Here's what's making news this morning. Rents in Atlanta are dropping, but so are home values. Realtor.com puts a metro's median asking rent at about $1,550, down more than 3% from last year. Zillow's latest housing data also shows Atlanta home values down more than 3% from last year. More than 72 million Americans are expected to take a trip over the July 4th holiday. AAA says that's up 5.3% from 2025. America's 250th birthday, the FIFA World Cup, and the fact that the 4th of July falls on a Saturday are reasons for the increase in travelers. Caitlin Clark is getting her own signature Nike shoe this fall. The sportswear giant will release a Caitlin 1 on October 1st. The Indiana Fever star said having her own shoe has been a dream for as long as she can remember. The Caitlin 1 will cost $140. I'm Jules with your info to go on the Joy FM.
3: Any lingering showers should wrap up this morning. We'll see mostly cloudy skies the rest of the day. Mid-80s Saturday, a mix of sun and clouds, highs in the upper 80s, a few thunderstorms possible Sunday.
0: 40 years. 40 years of songs, of stories, of community and connection. 40 years of finding joy that can only come from God. In 1986, we flipped a switch in faith, brought to life one small station in Sarasota, Florida. We never could have imagined that from that small beginning, joy would spread all over Florida, into Alabama, the Atlanta and Athens area, into Chattanooga, and most recently into the CSRA. For 40 years, the songs and messages of hope, encouragement, and joy we've shared have permeated the cars of exhausted parents driving home after long nights, into hospital rooms where prayers of faith were being lifted, into kitchens, classrooms, lobbies, and waiting rooms, where the right song at the right time carries a joy that can drive out fear and strengthen a faith that lasts. For 40 years, God has allowed the Joy FM to be a part of stories way bigger than us. Like Scotty's story, she heard Brandon Heath's I'm Not Who I Was and found the courage to reconnect with her father she hadn't seen since she was 8 years old. Or Renee, who lost her daughter Megan in a drunk driving accident and made the radical choice to forgive the driver and work to reduce his sentence. Her story inspired Matthew West's song, Forgiveness, and we got to be a part of the moment where she heard the song for the first time while Matthew hid in the next room, waiting to surprise her.
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0: Those are just two of the many stories we've been privileged to be a part of together over the years. For 40 years, we've prayed together, cried together, and celebrated together. We've walked through changing seasons and hard seasons together. And for 40 years, God's faithfulness has been present in the songs, the stories, and in a growing community of shared hearts and a common faith. It began with one station and a dream. And by God's grace, 40 years later, we're just getting started. 40 years of helping you find joy. 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
2: 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Aloha! A little Hawaiian trivia. 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It's tropical ice cream that chases away the heat of the summer. 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
3: Good morning. Here's what's in the news on this Friday morning. The FBI is warning soccer fans of fraudulent websites impersonating FIFA as a World Cup gets underway. Officials advised users to verify website URLs before entering sensitive information and to navigate directly to FIFA's official website by typing it into their browser rather than relying on search engine results. Yesterday's severe weather is to blame for causing damage across Metro Atlanta. The storms downed trees and power lines, resulting in power outages. Around 70,000 customers were without power at the height of the outage. Today is Juneteenth. The federal holiday commemorating the end of slavery in the U.S. is recognized each year on June 19th. That means banks, post offices, and government offices will be closed today and no mail will be delivered. I'm Jules with your Info to Go on the Joy FM.
4: Rain wrapping up this morning. We'll have cloudy skies the rest of the day. Highs will be in the mid-80s, nighttime near 70. Mostly sunny tomorrow, upper 80s, maybe a few thunderstorms Sunday.
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1: Christ transforms lives. Matthew 27 says, "And when Jesus had cried out in a loud voice, he gave up his spirit. At that moment, the curtain of the temple was torn in two from top to bottom." 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
2: Here's what's making news this morning. Apple is raising prices due to the increasing cost of memory and storage chips. CEO Tim Cook said that the company has been trying to shield customers from price increases, but the situation has become unsustainable. Demand for the chips has skyrocketed alongside the growth of AI data centers. Weight loss GLP-1 drugs like Ozempic are being linked to a decrease in violent behavior. A new study out of Rutgers University found that people taking GLP-1 medication were less prone to impulsive behavior and violence. Georgia is imposing a new animal travel rule to keep out the new world screwworm. Warm-blooded animals from infested areas must be inspected and treated before entering Georgia. This follows confirmed cases in Texas and New Mexico. Officials are urging livestock and pet owners to regularly check their animals. I'm Jules with your Info to Go on the Joy FM.
3: Mid-80s with mainly cloudy skies later on this morning. Nighttime lows around 70. Mix of sun and clouds for Saturday with highs in the upper 80s. We could see a few thunderstorms late Sunday.
0: So you've packed the car with the essentials. The canopy umbrella, a few beach towels, and enough sunscreen to coat a herd of elephants. Twice. Also, you enjoy a few days with the sand between your toes and the sound of the waves as you make lifetime memories with the kids. Or maybe your perfect vacay is a couple of backpacks full of the must-haves. Just the right socks, sturdy walking boots, the perfect pairing of pants and pullover just in case. For the kind of mountain hikes you dreamt of as a child. Or maybe you're headed absolutely nowhere. Just taking advantage of having a little extra time on your hands to sit and relax. Because sometimes the best part of summer is what you don't do. 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

0: Morning Cruise with Dave, Bill, and Carmen. It's a mess, but it's our mess.
1: 11 ways to make your time feel less rushed during a busy week. This was kind of different. Try effortful fun before effortless fun. This is just a
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3: 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The fun commences.
1: I just call it intentionality. 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Start with something intentional before you move to something mindless. Toad is the next one on this list. Time outside after dinner. Here's
3: hey,
1: the last one.
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1: Time outside after dinner. Okay, here's the last one I'm doing. Most productivity advice is about saying no. All new opportunities, breakthroughs come from saying yes to something you're not entirely sure about. All right, Dave, you got it?
2: I do. I have been working so hard to keep down the level of snark.
1: I mean, that's growth, Dave. I'm proud of you.
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0: 40 years. 40 years of songs, of stories, of community and connection. 40 years of finding joy that can only come from God. In 1986, we flipped a switch in faith, brought to life one small station in Sarasota, Florida. We never could have imagined that from that small beginning, joy would spread all over Florida, into Alabama, the Atlanta and Athens area, into Chattanooga, and most recently into the CSRA. For 40 years, the songs and messages of hope, encouragement, and joy we've shared have permeated the cars of exhausted parents driving home after long nights, into hospital rooms where prayers of faith were being lifted, into kitchens, classrooms, lobbies, and waiting rooms, where the right song at the right time carries a joy that can drive out fear and strengthen a faith that lasts. For 40 years, God has allowed the Joy FM to be a part of stories way bigger than us. Like Scotty's story, she heard Brandon Heath's I'm Not Who I Was and found the courage to reconnect with her father she hadn't seen since she was 8 years old. Or Renee, who lost her daughter Megan in a drunk driving accident and made the radical choice to forgive the driver and work to reduce his sentence. Her story inspired Matthew West's song, Forgiveness. And we got to be a part of the moment where she heard the song for the first time while Matthew hid in the next room, waiting to surprise her.
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0: 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For 40 years, we've prayed together, cried together, and celebrated together. We've walked through changing seasons and hard seasons together. And for 40 years, God's faithfulness has been present in the songs, the stories, and in a growing community of shared hearts and a common faith. It began with one station and a dream. And by God's grace, 40 years later, we're just getting started. 40 years of helping you find joy. 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

0: dancing holy. And I don't know if you've ever been in a point in your life when you can look back and just say, without God, I don't know where I would be. Like you were in the middle of something crazy, like one foot in the grave, and he stepped in and pulled you out. And the only thing that you can do is look back and praise God for it. That's what my new song, Holy, is all about. It's about just looking at God and understanding how much he's done for you and knowing that the only thing that you can do is give him the highest praise. That's how I feel when I hear this song. That's how I felt when I wrote this song. And I pray that that's how you feel when you hear it as well.
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0: Come, Jesus, come. That's Cece Winans on the Joy FM. Hey, I'm Candace. Yesterday, I said something that I think I need to take back because I have just been thinking more about it and God has put on my heart that, you know, I think I said, rest in God's word daily, rest in Him, and that you don't need those big life-changing moments to draw you closer to Him. And let me tell you, I think we do. I think we do need those big moments, those moments where we hit rock bottom to a certain extent, an accident, an illness, financial troubles, because in our weakness, His strength is made perfect.
1: I'll never be more loved.

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6: 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Warm up for worship with Michelle Talone. It is a great way to get your heart and your mind ready for church. It's every single Sunday right here on the Joy FM. Of course, we can't help you with getting to church on time, but maybe you'll have a smile on your face.

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2: 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Yeah.

0: 40 years. 40 years of songs, of stories, of community and connection. 40 years of finding joy that can only come from God. In 1986, we flipped a switch in faith, brought to life one small station in Sarasota, Florida. We never could have imagined that from that small beginning, joy would spread all over Florida, into Alabama, the Atlanta and Athens area, into Chattanooga, and most recently into the CSRA. For 40 years, the songs and messages of hope, encouragement, and joy we've shared have permeated the cars of exhausted parents driving home after long nights, into hospital rooms where prayers of faith were being lifted, into kitchens, classrooms, lobbies, and waiting rooms, where the right song at the right time carries a joy that can drive out fear and strengthen a faith that lasts. For 40 years, God has allowed the Joy FM to be a part of stories way bigger than us. Like Scotty's story, she heard Brandon Heath's I'm Not Who I Was and found the courage to reconnect with her father she hadn't seen since she was 8 years old. Or Renee, who lost her daughter Megan in a drunk driving accident and made the radical choice to forgive the driver and work to reduce his sentence. Her story inspired Matthew West's song, Forgiveness, and we got to be a part of the moment where she heard the song for the first time while Matthew hid in the next room, waiting to surprise her.
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0: Those are just two of the many stories we've been privileged to be a part of together over the years. For 40 years, we've prayed together, cried together, and celebrated together. We've walked through changing seasons and hard seasons together. And for 40 years, God's faithfulness has been present in the songs, the stories, and in a growing community of shared hearts and a common faith. It began with one station and a dream. And by God's grace, 40 years later, we're just getting started. 40 years of helping you find joy. 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

0: 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Twice. 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Just the right socks, sturdy walking boots, the perfect pairing of pants, and pullover just in case. 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Or maybe you're headed absolutely nowhere. Just taking advantage of having a little extra time on your hands to sit and relax. 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
6: 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And the question was, what would you do if you had to arrest your very own mother? He responded by saying, I would call for backup. I won't encourage you. The Bible says, a woman that feareth the Lord shall be praised. When is the last time you thank God for your mother? Abraham Lincoln said, no one is poor who has a good, godly mother. Be sure and thank your mother and thank God for her today.
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0: 40 years. 40 years of songs, of stories, of community and connection. 40 years of finding joy that can only come from God. In 1986, we flipped a switch in faith, brought to life one small station in Sarasota, Florida. We never could have imagined that from that small beginning, joy would spread all over Florida, into Alabama, the Atlanta and Athens area, into Chattanooga, and most recently into the CSRA. For 40 years, the songs and messages of hope, encouragement, and joy we've shared have permeated the cars of exhausted parents driving home after long nights, into hospital rooms where prayers of faith were being lifted, into kitchens, classrooms, lobbies, and waiting rooms, where the right song at the right time carries a joy that can drive out fear and strengthen a faith that lasts. For 40 years, God has allowed the Joy FM to be a part of stories way bigger than us. Like Scotty's story, she heard Brandon Heath's I'm Not Who I Was and found the courage to reconnect with her father she hadn't seen since she was 8 years old. I'm not who I was. Or Renee, who lost her daughter Megan in a drunk driving accident and made the radical choice to forgive the driver and work to reduce his sentence. Her story inspired Matthew West's song, Forgiveness. And we got to be a part of the moment where she heard the song for the first time while Matthew hid in the next room, waiting to surprise her. Show me how to love the unlovable. Those are just two of the many stories we've been privileged to be a part of together over the years. For 40 years, we've prayed together, cried together, and celebrated together. We've walked through changing seasons and hard seasons together. And for 40 years, God's faithfulness has been present in the songs, the stories, and in a growing community of shared hearts and a common faith. It began with one station and a dream. And by God's grace, 40 years later, we're just getting started. 40 years of helping you find joy. The Joy FM.
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0: 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It's a mess, but it's our mess.
1: 11 ways to make your time feel less rushed during a busy week. 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Try effortful fun before effortless fun. This is just a
2: scheduled spontaneity.
3: Just I can see it. 12:30, Kimberly. The fun commences.
1: I just call it intentionality. 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Start with something intentional before you move to something mindless. Toad is the next one on this list. Time outside after dinner. Here's
3: hey,
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3: Hey, baby doll. 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
1: Time outside after dinner. Okay, here's the last one I'm doing. Most productivity advice is about saying no. All new opportunities, breakthroughs come from saying yes to something you're not entirely sure about. All right, Dave, you got it?
2: I do. I have been working so hard to keep down the level of snark.
1: I mean, that's growth, Dave. I'm proud of you.
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7: 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So I want to invite you along to July the 5th at New Hope.
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0: The summertime feel can sometimes bring about those summertime blues. 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Maybe hit pause on those summer stresses and let us help you find joy. As you're adding new summer routines or sketching out bucket lists of affordable family fun things to experience before the school bell rings, we're here with the right song at the right time for your summertime. 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

0: 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We're about to hit the Friday afternoon worship experience, but Cotton?
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That's what my new song, Holy, is all about. 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

0: 40 years. 40 years of songs, of stories, of community and connection. 40 years of finding joy that can only come from God. In 1986, we flipped a switch in faith, brought to life one small station in Sarasota, Florida. We never could have imagined that from that small beginning, joy would spread all over Florida, into Alabama, the Atlanta and Athens area, into Chattanooga, and most recently into the CSRA. For 40 years, the songs and messages of hope, encouragement, and joy we've shared have permeated the cars of exhausted parents driving home after long nights, into hospital rooms where prayers of faith were being lifted, into kitchens, classrooms, lobbies, and waiting rooms, where the right song at the right time carries a joy that can drive out fear and strengthen a faith that lasts. For 40 years, God has allowed the Joy FM to be a part of stories way bigger than us. Like Scotty's story, she heard Brandon Heath's I'm Not Who I Was and found the courage to reconnect with her father she hadn't seen since she was 8 years old. Or Renee, who lost her daughter Megan in a drunk driving accident and made the radical choice to forgive the driver and work to reduce his sentence. Her story inspired Matthew West's song, Forgiveness. And we got to be a part of the moment where she heard the song for the first time while Matthew hid in the next room, waiting to surprise her.
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0: Those are just two of the many stories we've been privileged to be a part of together over the years. For 40 years, we've prayed together, cried together, and celebrated together. We've walked through changing seasons and hard seasons together. And for 40 years, God's faithfulness has been present in the songs, the stories, and in a growing community of shared hearts and a common faith. It began with one station and a dream. And by God's grace, 40 years later, we're just getting started. 40 years of helping you find joy. 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
12: 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A water stain on the ceiling says, something is wrong. 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
1: Yeah. Because that baby, you feel that baby like kicking you. It's like the baby knows the World Cup is on. Because he's kicking like crazy.
2: He's your soccer player.
1: Yeah. Oh, that's my love language. Oh, I will train him.
2: We cannot tell my husband. Cannot. Nope. He's like football all the way.
1: Yeah, yeah.
2: Future Gator.
1: All right, we're going to hit top two favorite moments of the week coming up in just a couple minutes. Then Boston will read some scripture to us as well.

0: So you've packed the car with the essentials. 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Twice. 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Just the right socks, sturdy walking boots, the perfect pairing of pants and pullover just in case. For the kind of mountain hikes you dreamt of as a child. Or maybe you're headed absolutely nowhere. 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
2: Parents who are exhausted from navigating their children through behavioral challenges and emotional meltdowns are not alone. Brain Balance at Peachtree City helps discover the hindrances to a child's success. And it's not just about behavior, it's about how the brain is wired. Parents are offered an on-demand webinar which dives deep into the science behind attitudes, meltdowns, and defiance. 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
5: 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We've got to claim God's promises. 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

0: 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The Joy
1: 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Should have been long gone now, yeah. Shouldn't be living.

0: 40 years. 40 years of songs, of stories, of community and connection. 40 years of finding joy that can only come from God. In 1986, we flipped a switch in faith, brought to life one small station in Sarasota, Florida. We never could have imagined that from that small beginning, joy would spread all over Florida, into Alabama, the Atlanta and Athens area, into Chattanooga, and most recently into the CSRA. For 40 years, the songs and messages of hope, encouragement, and joy we've shared have permeated the cars of exhausted parents driving home after long nights, into hospital rooms where prayers of faith were being lifted, into kitchens, classrooms, lobbies, and waiting rooms, where the right song at the right time carries a joy that can drive out fear and strengthen a faith that lasts. For 40 years, God has allowed the Joy FM to be a part of stories way bigger than us. Like Scotty's story, she heard Brandon Heath's I'm Not Who I Was and found the courage to reconnect with her father she hadn't seen since she was 8 years old. Or Renee, who lost her daughter Megan in a drunk driving accident and made the radical choice to forgive the driver and work to reduce his sentence. Her story inspired Matthew West's song, Forgiveness. And we got to be a part of the moment where she heard the song for the first time while Matthew hid in the next room, waiting to surprise her.
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0: 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For 40 years, we've prayed together, cried together, and celebrated together. We've walked through changing seasons and hard seasons together. And for 40 years, God's faithfulness has been present in the songs, the stories, and in a growing community of shared hearts and a common faith. It began with one station and a dream. And by God's grace, 40 years later, we're just getting started. 40 years of helping you find joy. 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

0: Come on, that's my friend, Jay King. So good to share his music on the Joy FM. It makes my heart so happy. I love that. Hey, listen, I'm curious. What are those videos that kind of get you caught up? Maybe on social media as you're scrolling. Are you a cat video person? You know, I don't know what it might be for you, you know. But for me, it's horse births. I just love watching horses be born. I don't know what it is. You know, I find myself pushing with her and everything, you know. I follow this girl, Katie Van Slyke, and I just love watching all of her horse videos. She's got a horse farm, and it's just fun. It's goofy. I know. I'm curious, what is it that gets your attention when you're just kind of scrolling, you know, randomly? Here's Tasha Layton, Meet Me in the Valley, something brand new, The Joy.
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